0: is not gringo food. This is good, good food.
1: We should delude ourselves if we think that there is no significance in these fears and their expression in this form. Good night.
2: God forgive me. Ask God forgive me. Ask God forgive me.

0: Du calme, du groove, de la danse, la nuit, c'est FIP qui vous transporte.
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3: Well, it should. You see, Doom wants me to marry him. After seeing what he has done to our peaceful world, I despise him. He intends to destroy all of us if I persist in refusing him.

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1: I don't care.
0: They look funny as hell. That is them black knee stockings.
2: Stop.
0: Well, hell, she looked like she got burnt legs or something.
3: You didn't wash your neck. Sometimes we don't wash our necks, but that's okay.
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0: tentative d'étirement sonore. 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
1: Hey, yeah.
2: Hey, Smoothers.
1: Yeah.
2: Tell me something good. Let's take it to the stage, sucker.
1: Have no fear.
2: Get it on.
1: Mac Funk is here. Doing it to the max.

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Along came a spider, slid down beside her. Say, what's in the bag, bitch? She said, I'm laughing at ya. Funk used to be a bad word. Motherfuck you. Hit it.

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I know that I need her. Can you change her heart? Can you change her mind? Can you move for me like you move the tide? Can you change the stars? Can you make it right?

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Well, you have every reason to be frightened, since you've been

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I see what I can pick up for you, you know. Yeah, I got a few things going, too. Don't worry about it, don't worry about it, don't worry. Uh-huh. 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
1: No, you're not.
0: Yes, I am.
1: No, you're not.
0: Yes, I am, yes, I am. I can shoot a partridge with a single cartridge.
1: I can get a sparrow with a bow and arrow.
0: I can live on bread and cheese.
1: And only on that?
0: Yeah.
1: So can a rat.
0: Any note you can reach.

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1: 50 cents.
0: 40 cents.
1: 30 cents.
0: 20 cents.
1: No, you can't.
0: Yes, I can. Yes, I can.
1: Anything you can say, I can say softer.
0: I can say anything softer than you.
1: No, you can't.
0: Yes, I can.
1: No, you can't.
0: Yes, I can.
2: No, you can't.

0: my coat.
1: In your vest.
0: In my shoes.
1: In your hat.
0: No, you can't.
1: Yes, I can. Yes, I can.
0: Anything you can say, I can say faster.
1: I can say anything faster than you.
0: No, you can't.
1: Yes, I can.
0: No, you can't.
1: Yes, I can.
0: No, you can't. Yes, I can. No, you can't.
1: Yes, I can.
0: I can jump a hurdle.
1: I can wear a girdle.
0: I can knit a sweater.
1: I can feel it better.
0: I can do most anything.
1: Can you bake a pie?
0: No.
1: Neither can I.
0: Any note you can sing, I can sing sweeter.

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When on the loose, they run in pack

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1: Shut up, Al Green.
0: Oh boy, that'll.

0: It's hard, bro. I had to stop smoking weed, and I knew it was time for me to stop smoking weed, cause I was like starting to forget what it felt like to have an emergency.
1: I spent the last 30 years just being in America, not around my culture, just acting black. Just acting black. That's it.
2: Where do you guys want

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Yeah, stay blessed. Slice pumpkin chop watercress. Living this life is all a test. Perceive my golden aura, yes. So much inside. Stay high cause I trust in I. Everything happened just in time. Yeah, it was a symbol, it was a sign. That don't mean sit and recline. Yo, there is a mountain man up a climb. If I transmute all of the pain in the heart, then I'm gonna shine. Yeah, courageous still. All of the shame, the courageous kill. Create value and pay these bills. Express self and display these skills. Can't be shy, I be the guy. If you don't say energy, don't lie. In the city or on a coastline, I stay giving thanks to the most high. Move with faith, never hope I. True say Babylon, I wanna choke I. Manipulate and provoke I. True say damage, but never broke I.

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